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9: We keep the best playing on number one country WZOB. Partly cloudy tonight, up at a low 70. Tomorrow, mostly sunny. Chance for an afternoon shower, a thunderstorm, high of 88. For Thursday, mostly sunny, showers, thunderstorms possible with a high of 88.

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1: News, I'm Tom Graham. Legal troubles continue for Facebook and Instagram parent company Meta. Four states are suing, accusing the social media giant of getting children addicted. Fox's Connor Hanson.
2: The attorneys general of California, Colorado, Kentucky, and New Jersey are suing Meta, saying it designed its products to hook young users. They want a staggering $1.4 trillion sum.
1: Meta argues the penalties being sought are untethered from reality. A New York City skyscraper is in danger of collapsing in busy midtown Manhattan. Mayor Zora Mamdani says columns are buckled, floors are sagging.
3: The building remains unstable. Since arriving on scene, we have witnessed additional movement in one of the compromised columns.
1: At 38. Story structure was being renovated. Nearby buildings have been evacuated. 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
1: News, I'm Tom Graham. Legal troubles continue for Facebook and Instagram parent company Meta. Four states are suing, accusing the social media giant of getting children addicted. Fox's Connor Hanson.
2: The attorneys general of California, Colorado, Kentucky, and New Jersey are suing Meta, saying it designed its products to hook young users. They want a staggering $1.4 trillion sum.
1: Meta argues the penalties being sought are untethered from reality. A New York City skyscraper is in danger of collapsing in busy midtown Manhattan. Mayor Zohra Mamdani says columns are buckled, floors are sagging.
3: The building remains unstable. Since arriving on scene, we have witnessed additional movement in one of the compromised columns.
1: At 38. Story structure was being renovated. Nearby buildings have been evacuated. 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

I know it's my fault, but I've kept I'm sorry locked in a vault. I know that time just keeps going on, and words by themselves can't right all the wrongs. In a world that's gone crazy, you don't know what's true. Most people don't change, but some

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1: Hear that? 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
1: That's the sound of James adding long-lasting Gain scent boosters to his laundry this morning. Several hours later, James sniffs the irresistible scent of Gain on his shirt. 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
1: News, I'm Tom Graham. Legal troubles continue for Facebook and Instagram parent company Meta. Four states are suing, accusing the social media giant of getting children addicted. Fox's Connor Hanson.
2: The attorneys general of California, Colorado, Kentucky, and New Jersey are suing Meta, saying it designed its products to hook young users. They want a staggering $1.4 trillion sum.
1: Meta argues the penalties being sought are untethered from reality. A New York City skyscraper is in danger of collapsing in busy midtown Manhattan. Mayor Zohar Ram Mamdani says columns are buckled, floors are sagging.
3: The building remains unstable. Since arriving on scene, we have witnessed additional movement in one of the compromised columns.
1: The 38-story structure was being renovated. Nearby buildings have been evacuated. 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

wife's gonna be sorry when you're heading to get tofu. 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
1: News. I'm Tom Graham. Legal troubles continue for Facebook and Instagram parent company Meta. Four states are suing, accusing the social media giant of getting children addicted. Fox's Connor Hanson.
2: The attorneys general of California, Colorado, Kentucky, and New Jersey are suing Meta, saying it designed its products to hook young users. They want a staggering $1.4 trillion sum.
1: Meta argues the penalties being sought are untethered from reality. A New York City skyscraper is in danger of collapsing in busy midtown Manhattan. Mayor Zohran Mamdani says columns are buckled, floors are sagging.
3: The building remains unstable. Since arriving on scene, we have witnessed additional movement in one of the compromised columns.
1: At 38. Story structure was being renovated. Nearby buildings have been evacuated. 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
8: On your Tuesday, we've got a slight chance of a pop-up shower in our forecast today. Going to be warm, 88 for the afternoon high. Not as cold tonight as it was last night, 72 for the overnight low. On your Wednesday and even your Thursday, slight chance of a shower. Afternoon high staying in the mid-80s. Overnight lows, low 70s. At your weather, I'm Roger Allen on number one country, WZOB.

0: It's 5:20 in the morning on WZOB.
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2: On your Tuesday, we've got a slight chance of a pop-up shower in our forecast today. Going to be warm, 88 for the afternoon high. Not as cold tonight as it was last night, 72 for the overnight low. On your Wednesday and even your Thursday, a slight chance of a shower. Afternoon high staying in the mid-80s. Overnight lows, low 70s. At your weather, I'm Roger Allen on number one country, WZOB.

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1: With another ARN News update, I'm Leah Brandon. The Birmingham Police Department has arrested a 13-year-old boy after they say he lit a firework on the 4th of July and threw it at officers. He was taken into custody on charges of reckless endangerment. Birmingham police say fireworks are illegal in the city and reckless behavior won't be tolerated, and anyone endangering the safety of others will be held accountable. A Jefferson County grand jury has indicted Camden Willis in connection to a crash last July that killed two teenagers. The pickup truck Willis was driving hit a utility pole, ejecting multiple passengers from the vehicle. It killed two recent Corner High School grads at the scene. Six other passengers were taken to UAB Hospital. Court records show speed and alcohol contributed to the fatal crash. And an Alabama freshman running back is being named one to watch this season. CBS Sports analyst Brad Crawford choosing E.J. Crowell. I'm Leah Brandon, and you're up to date around the world, around your state. 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
3: I'm Michelle Polino.
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3: In theaters, Minions and Monsters, fresh off the worldwide blockbuster success of summer 2024's funniest comedy, Despicable Me 4. 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
5: So you have ambition.
3: Young Washington, before he was the father of a nation, he was a soldier fighting to survive. 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He must confront not only his enemies, but the man he's becoming.
5: Should be here, don't worry.
3: And streaming on Netflix, Enola Holmes 3. Adventure chases Detective Enola Holmes to Malta, where personal and professional dreams collide on a case more tangled and treacherous than any she has faced before.
0: On your Tuesday, we've got a slight chance of a pop-up shower in our forecast today. Going to be warm, 88 for the afternoon high. Not as cold tonight as it was last night, 72 for the overnight low. On your Wednesday and even your Thursday, a slight chance of a shower. Afternoon high staying in the mid-80s. Overnight lows, low 70s. At your weather, I'm Roger Allen on number one country, WZOB.

All right, boys, follow me. Mostly in Asia. Stay with me now. Listen up, this is philosophical. Mud grips, wide tip. Cigars sticking out of my face. Earnhardt Racing.

0: just to like. We say, hey, watch this. That didn't turn out too good. You okay? What are you looking at? Yeah, that's a real gun in that gun, right? No, I don't have a permit for it. You got a permit to ask stupid questions like that?
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11: On your Tuesday, we've got a slight chance of a pop-up shower in our forecast today. Going to be warm, 88 for the afternoon high. Not as cold tonight as it was last night, 72 for the overnight low. On your Wednesday and even your Thursday, a slight chance of a shower. Afternoon high staying in the mid-80s. Overnight lows, low 70s. At your weather, I'm Roger Allen on number one country, WZOB.

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1: News, I'm Tom Graham. Legal troubles continue for Facebook and Instagram parent company Meta. Four states are suing, accusing the social media giant of getting children addicted. Fox's Connor Hanson.
2: The attorneys general of California, Colorado, Kentucky, and New Jersey are suing Meta, saying it designed its products to hook young users. They want a staggering $1.4 trillion sum.
1: Meta argues the penalties being sought are untethered from reality. A New York City skyscraper is in danger of collapsing in busy midtown Manhattan. Mayor Zoran Mamdani says columns are buckled, floors are sagging.
3: The building remains unstable. Since arriving on scene, we have witnessed additional movement in one of the compromised columns.
1: At 38. Story structure was being renovated. Nearby buildings have been evacuated. 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
10: Good morning. Let's check out weather for you Wednesday for number one country WZOB. We get a chance of showers in our forecast today. A warm 87 for the afternoon high. A chance of rain tonight, 71 for the overnight low. More showers in our forecast Thursday, Friday, and the weekend with those afternoon highs staying in the mid-80s. Overnight lows in the low 70s. I'm Roger Allen. That's your forecast for number one country WZOB.

0: Hey guys, Brian Northcutt here, Lunch with Brian and Steve. We hope that you'll join us this Thursday, 11 to 1 on WZOB for our show, Lunch with Brian and Steve. 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We're in general.
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7: Good morning. Let's check that weather for you Wednesday for number one country WZOB. We get a chance of showers in our forecast today. A warm 87 for the afternoon high. A chance of rain tonight, 71 for the overnight low. More showers in our forecast Thursday, Friday, and the weekend with those afternoon highs staying in the mid-80s. Overnight lows in the low 70s. I'm Roger Allen. That's your forecast from number one country WZOB.

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3: With another ARN News update, I'm Jim Faraday. Flags are flying at half staff today across Alabama in honor of a firefighter who died in the line of duty. Funeral services for Sidney Watson are scheduled this evening in Empire. Watson was among three federal firefighters to lose their lives while battling a wildfire in Colorado. In Mobile, funeral services today for one of the University of Alabama students who died in a fire. Friends and family of Walter Hensley gathering at Mobile's Dauphin Way United Methodist Church. Hensley and a fraternity brother were killed when fire swept through a hunting camp. Charged with murdering two people and a dog, a man arrested in West Alabama. Authorities say DeKendrick Crawford shot and killed a University of Alabama student and her friend, along with the animal, in Brookwood. Authorities say the suspect and victims knew each other. There's no word on a motive. I'm Jim Faraday. And you're up to date around your world, around your state. This is the Alabama Radio Network.
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0: All right, you can hear my voice. We're giving away tickets this morning, or not tickets, but a chance to win for Friday morning for Late Winnie. You can hear my voice, and you're my third caller. Your name will be put in a hat for a chance to win Late Winnie tickets. Be my third caller.
1: N-N-E-T-E-S-A-U-K-A-H is so much fun that even if you can't spell it, you'll have so much fun.
0: Come on, get happy. Be my third caller this morning. I want a chance at getting Late Winnie tickets, so we'll be having a drawing on Friday.

0: Good morning. Who do I have the pleasure of speaking with?
1: Good morning. Who do I have the pleasure?
0: Andrew Hairston.
2: Yes, ma'am.
0: All right. Are you calling for a chance?
2: Yes.
0: All right. Well, you're my third caller because you're my only caller this time. Guess it was too early in the morning for people.
2: It is that. You got to get up and start.
0: Well, yes, sir, you do. And I hope you have enjoyed my son this summer. Jordan Wright.
2: Yes, ma'am.
0: I'm just messing with you. All right, I got your name down, okay?
2: All right, thank you.
0: All right.
2: Have a great day.
0: You too. Bye.
2: All right,
0: bye-bye. All right, Mr. Hairston was our third caller, or our only caller for this time. So we will continue on with more country music right here on WZOB.

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1: News, I'm Tom Graham. Legal troubles continue for Facebook and Instagram parent company Meta. Four states are suing, accusing the social media giant of getting children addicted. Fox's Connor Hanson.
2: The attorneys general of California, Colorado, Kentucky, and New Jersey are suing Meta, saying it designed its products to hook young users. They want a staggering $1.4 trillion sum.
1: Meta argues the penalties being sought are untethered from reality. A New York City skyscraper is in danger of collapsing in busy midtown Manhattan. Mayor Zohra Mamdani says columns are buckled, floors are sagging.
3: The building remains unstable. Since arriving on scene, we have witnessed additional movement in one of the compromised columns.
1: The 38-story structure was being renovated. Nearby buildings have been evacuated. 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
10: Good morning. Let's check that weather for you Wednesday for number one country WZOB. We get a chance of showers in our forecast today. A warm 87 for the afternoon high. A chance of rain tonight, 71 for the overnight low. More showers in our forecast Thursday, Friday, and the weekend with those afternoon highs staying in the mid-80s. Overnight lows in the low 70s. I'm Roger Allen. That's your forecast for number one country WZOB.

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5: Good morning. Let's check out weather for you Wednesday for number one country WZOB. We get a chance of showers in our forecast today. A warm 87 for the afternoon high. A chance of rain tonight, 71 for the overnight low. More showers in our forecast Thursday, Friday, and the weekend with those afternoon highs staying in the mid-80s. Overnight lows in the low 70s. I'm Roger Allen. That's your forecast from number one country WZOB.

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2: This World Cup has not been short on excitement. Another case in point in Atlanta today as Argentina got goals in the 79th minute from Christian Romero, in the 83rd minute from Lionel Messi, and then a stoppage time goal from Enzo Fernandez to rally past Egypt in a big way, 3-2, to move into the quarterfinals. The Chicago White Sox are coming off a four-game series split with the Guardians. The Sox leading Cleveland by one in the AL Central. And infielder Colson Montgomery says they'll do whatever they need to do to get a W.
3: I mean, I think it's just confidence. Confidence in each other. You know, we know that's kind of our game plan. You know, we're going to throw hitters at people. You know, we're going to play the matchup game. But, you know, I think everyone is open to playing whatever position that the coach wants us to.
2: Chicago starting a series with the Red Sox tonight. There are a couple of first-time semifinalists at Wimbledon as Coco Gauff and Karolina Muchova both advance. Coco beating Jessica Pegula and Muchova ousting Naomi Osaka. Jannik Sinner also advanced. That's sports. I'm Frank Arity.
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0: 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Be my third caller to get a chance to win late winning tickets that'll be drawn on Friday. 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
0: All right, you're my first caller. Call back. 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Call back.
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0: All right, you are my third caller. Who do I have the pleasure of speaking with? Who do I have the pleasure of speaking with? Miss Linda Presswood. Okay, Miss Linda. You hold on 1 second. I'll get some information from you, and we will get your name in the hat, okay?
2: Okay, thank you.
0: All right. All right, Miss Linda Presswood was the one that called in right now. We'll do at least one more, maybe two more today. So give me a continue listening to WZOB, and we'll have some more games. More country music right here with John Berry.

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7: Good morning. Let's check that weather for you Wednesday for number one country WZOB. We get a chance of showers in our forecast today. A warm 87 for the afternoon high. A chance of rain tonight, 71 for the overnight low. More showers in our forecast Thursday, Friday, and the weekend with those afternoon highs staying in the mid-80s. Overnight lows in the low 70s. I'm Roger Allen. That's your forecast from number one country WZOB.

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2: News, I'm Tom Graham. Legal troubles continue for Facebook and Instagram parent company Meta. Four states are suing, accusing the social media giant of getting children addicted. Fox's Connor Hanson.
3: The attorneys general of California, Colorado, Kentucky, and New Jersey are suing Meta, saying it designed its products to hook young users. They want a staggering $1.4 trillion sum.
2: Meta argues the penalties being sought are untethered from reality. A New York City skyscraper is in danger of collapsing in busy midtown Manhattan. Mayor Zohar Rahm Mamdani says columns are buckled, floors are sagging.
4: The building remains unstable. Since arriving on scene, we have witnessed additional movement in one of the compromised columns.
2: At 38. Story structure was being renovated. Nearby buildings have been evacuated. 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
9: Good morning. Let's check that weather for you Wednesday for number one country WZOB. We get a chance to shower in our forecast today. A warm 87 for the afternoon high. A chance of rain tonight, 71 for the overnight low. More showers in our forecast Thursday, Friday, and the weekend, with those afternoon highs staying in the mid-80s, overnight lows in the low 70s. I'm Roger Allen. That's your forecast from number one country, WZOB.

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8: All right, good morning. It is Wednesday, July the 8th. It's about 8:18 in the morning. Hope you guys are having a great morning this morning. It is now time for our birthday and anniversary club. If you know someone that has a birthday and anniversary, you can start calling us every morning at about 6:30. We try to do our drawing at about 8:30 and announce everybody's birthday. 8:20, excuse me, and announce everybody's birthday and anniversary. So let's get started with it. If you are the winner of our birthday club, you'll get 1 medium milkshake from the Sonic Drive-In in Fort Payne, 1 small barbecue sandwich from Sally's Smokin' Butt Barbecue in Fort Payne, 1 cupcake, 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Payne. We got a few birthdays today. First birthday we have today is Shayla Vanessa McKee. She's 16. Happy 16th birthday, Shayla. We also have Carter Womack. Today he is 7 of Fort Payne. Happy birthday, Carter. We have Jackson Gilbreth. He is 6 today. He's from Henniger. Happy birthday to you. We also have Dennis Green. He's 59 from Dogtown. Happy birthday, Dennis. And Miss Helen Eason is 88 from Fort Payne. We'll do our beads around. Draw one out. Our birthday winner today is Jackson Gilbreth. from Henniger. So Jackson's family, if you guys will give us a call, we'll let you know how when you can set up and get your his gift certificate. Actually, we'll be here till 3 o'clock today, so anytime before then you can come by and pick it up, and most days before 3. So just give us a call and we'll let you know. All right, so now on our anniversary club. If you call on your anniversary and your anniversary winner, you'll get one brown bag special for two at the Sonic Drive-In in Fort Payne, one onion blossom eat-in only at Woody's on Weiss Lake in Cedar Bluff, one free ring cleaning from Patterson's Music and Jewelry from Fort Payne, two regular combo meals from Crystal's from Fort Payne, and one spinach artichoke dip eat-in only at Vintage 1889 Fort Payne. We have two anniversaries today. We have a Robert and Doris Jones. They've been married 56 years today from Fort Payne. Robert and Dennis Jones, 56 years. Happy anniversary to you guys. And then we have David and Suzanne Segura. They've been married 22 years from Rainsville. Happy anniversary to you guys as well. Shaking up my beads here. And our winner today for our anniversary club is Robert and Doris Jones of Fort Payne. Again, happy anniversary. 56 years. It's a long time to be married to the same person. And congratulations to you guys. All right. We'll keep it here right here with WZOB for more country music. We got Greg Bates coming on. I Did It for the Girl. And after that, we'll have some community calendar.

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1: Ms. Willardine Pruitt, age 87 of Fort Payne, passed away on Monday, July the 6th. A graveside service will be held at 3 p.m. on Wednesday, July the 8th at Walker's Chapel Cemetery, with burial follow. Brother Shannon Spellman will be officiating. In lieu of flowers, the family will request any donations to be made to Dogtown Fire Department. Again, that was Mrs. Willardine Pruitt. Sandra Teresa Taylor of Collinsville, Alabama, passed away on July the 2nd. A funeral service will be held Wednesday, July the 8th at 1 p.m. at the Mount Carmel Church of God in Collinsville. Again, that was Sandra Teresa Taylor. Mr. James Gerald Jim May, 81 of Dawson, passed away on Sunday, July the 5th at Erlanger Medical Center. A memorial service is planned for 12 noon on Saturday, July the 11th at Wilson Funeral Home. The family will receive friends from 10 a.m. until 12 noon, the hour of service. The family is accepting flowers or memorial contributions may be made to Bread of Life in Fort Payne. That was Mr. James Gerald, better known as Jim May. Lillian Nikki Boyd, age 43 of Pisgah, passed away on Friday, July the 3rd at Highlands Medical Center. The family will hold a memorial service Thursday, July the 9th from 12 until 2 at Kirby Funeral Home Chapel, with a memorial service following at 2. Kirby Funeral Home announcing. Again, that's Lillian Nikki Boyd. Miss Teresa Fabas Bailey, age 71 of Fort Payne, passed away on Friday, July the 3rd. Burt Funeral Home is in charge of the arrangements. The family will be having a private celebration of life at a later time. In lieu of flowers, the family will, in Teresa's name, to the Alzheimer's Association. Again, that is Miss Teresa Fabas Bailey. That was the Obituaries of the Air, brought to you by CNH Discount Drug.
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1: It's now time for Thoughts of the Day on WZOB, a 15-minute morning devotional brought to you by Fort Payne Ministerial Association and WZOB. Speaker this morning is Brother Daryl Haney from Menville Baptist Church. And now live from our studios, Brother Daryl Haney.
2: Good morning, everybody. It is good to be with you on this Wednesday morning at WZOB for Thoughts for the Day. My name is Daryl Haney. I'm the director of the Menville Life Center and associate pastor of Menville Baptist Church. And it is a good morning to be alive and have the opportunity to get into God's Word. And I want to thank you up front for joining us and taking time to be with us. You could be doing a little bit of anything, but I hope you got a cup of coffee and maybe a glass of tea, and you're sitting out on a deck or sitting in your recliner or in your rocker listening to us. And I want to thank WZOB for this opportunity. to be able to share God's word with you in the way that we get the opportunity to do that. And we'll thank Mike Miller for the opportunity to do this. Mike lines all the speakers up for thoughts for the day, and I appreciate him doing that. It can't be easy at times. And but I just want to say thank you for the opportunity to be here this morning. We've been looking at our freedoms in Christ. We started out in the beginning talking about our creation and how God created us, and without going into detail about how God created us to have a relationship with Him and to know Him in an intimate way. And then yesterday we sort of hit on the downside. We talked about sin, how that God did give us the freedom to choose, and man chose wrong. He looked God in the eyes and said, we believe we know how to live this life a little bit better than you know how to tell us to live it, even though you created life and even though you created us. We just think we know better than you, God, and we made that decision, and Adam and Eve eat the fruit, and they disobeyed God, and God had to send them out of the Garden of Eden because of that. But we want to get back on the track of hope, and because one thing that God did not do to man, that man did to God. God never turned his back on mankind. He never turned his back on his creation. Even though man looked God in the eyes and said, God, we don't need you. We can handle this. God says, I'm not giving up on you. And I'm thankful that the Bible tells us in 1 John that God is love, because it was the love of God that chased us down. It was the love of God that caused man to pursue, caused God to pursue man, even though man was running from God. In the Old Testament, we read about the sacrificial system, the laws that the Hebrew people lived under. But there had to be a more permanent fix. There had to be an eternal sacrificial lamb. And we're going to read about that today. And if you have your Bibles, I'd like for you to turn for the book of Ephesians, because we're going to spend the most of the rest of our time this week in the book of Ephesians. So if you have the book of Ephesians with you, we need to understand this, that you and I, we don't achieve a new spiritual identity. Now, we work our hind end off trying to do that, don't we? We work hard, and we go hard, and we do a lot of things hard to try to be better spiritually. But it is in Christ that we have our new identity. We as Christians, many times, we've got God's Holy Spirit in our lives, which is always leading us and guiding us to Christ and to God. into Christ-likeness, into the path of righteousness and truth. But we have just enough sin nature in us to try to pull us away from that. And a lot of us as believers, we have to be honest with ourselves. We're a bunch of spiritual fence straddlers. We're constantly straddling fence. At times, we're living under God's Holy Spirit. At times, we're loving God, and we're obeying God, and we're serving God, and we're a bit

anything today but read Scripture. But Scripture is important for us to get to where we need to be, and believing and living and trusting and obeying who we are in Christ. Ephesians chapter 1, verse 3. Blessed be to God and the Father of our Lord Jesus Christ, who has blessed us with every spiritual blessing in heavenly places in Christ, just as he chose us in him before the foundation of the world, that we should be holy and without blame before him in love, having predestined us to adoption as sons by Jesus Christ to himself, according to the good pleasure of his will, to the praise of the glory of his grace, by which he made us accepted in the beloved. In him we have redemption through his blood, the forgiveness of sins according to the riches of his grace, which he made to abound toward us in all wisdom and prudence, having made known to us the mystery of his will, according to his good pleasure, which he purposed in himself, that in the dispensation of the fullness of time he might gather together in one of all things in Christ, both which are in heaven and which are on earth, in him. And in verse 11, in him also we have attained inheritance, being predestinated according to the purpose of him who works all things according to the counsel of his will, that we who first trusted in Christ should be to the praise of his glory. In him you also trusted, after you heard the word of truth, the gospel of your salvation, in whom also, having believed, you were sealed with the Holy Spirit of promise, who is the guarantee of our inheritance until the redemption of the purchase possession to the praise of his glory. Now look, if you will, at chapter 2 in the book of Ephesians. And you he made alive, who were dead in trespasses and sins, in which you once walked according to the counsel of this world, according to the prince of the power of the air, the spirit who now works in the sons of disobedience, among whom also we all once conducted ourselves in the lust of our flesh, fulfilling the desires of the flesh and the mind, and were by nature children of wrath, just as others. But God, who is rich in mercy, because of his grace, love in which he loved us, even when we were dead in trespasses, made us alive together with Christ. By grace you have been saved, and raised us up together and made us sit together in the heavenly places in Christ Jesus, that in ages to come he might show the exceeding riches of his grace and his kindness toward us in Christ Jesus. For by grace you have been saved through faith, and that not of yourselves, it is a gift of God, not of works, lest anyone should boast. For we are his workmanship, created in Christ Jesus for good works, which God prepared beforehand that we should walk in them. Therefore remember that you once Gentiles in the flesh, who are called uncircumcision by what is called the circumcision made in the flesh by hands, that at that time you were without Christ, being aliens from commonwealth of Israel and strangers from the covenant of promise, having no hope and without God in the world. But now, in Christ Jesus, you who once far away have been brought near by the blood of Christ. For he himself

0: himself is their peace, who has made both one and has broken down the middle wall of separation, having abolished his flesh, the enmities, that is, the law of commandments contained in ordinances, so as to create in himself one new man from two, thus making peace, and that he might reconcile them both to God in one body through the cross, thereby putting to death the enmity. And he came and he preached peace to you who were far off, and those who were near were brought to him both access by one Spirit, by the Father. Now, therefore, you're no longer strangers and foreigners, but fellow citizens with the saints and members of the household of God, having been built on the foundation of the apostles and prophets, Jesus Christ himself being the chief cornerstone, in whom the whole building, being fitted together, grows into a holy temple in the land, in whom you also are being built together for a dwelling place of God in the Spirit. Now, I want to close on this morning. Now, if you'll stick with us, tomorrow and Friday, we're going to break down who we was spiritually before Christ and who we are now in Christ. But don't ever forget this. And I want to encourage you to read Ephesians 1 and 2 and even go into 3. And how many times he says in Christ, in him, through Christ, through Jesus Christ, time and time and time again, Paul is reminding the Ephesians that we are who we are spiritually because we are in Christ. Has nothing to do with what we've done, how we've lived, how we've acted, how morally good we are, how we've lived by the golden rule, not how many times we've went to Sunday school, not how many times we've gone to church, how many times we have read through the Bible, no matter how many scriptures we can memorize, we are spiritually who we are because we're in Christ. And it's only through his death and his burial and his resurrection, and that by faith we have trusted in him and we have accepted him as our personal Lord and Savior. That's the only reason why I can stand here today and preach the Word of God to you and trust it and believe it and try my best to live it and obey it, because I'm not in Daryl Haney. I'm in Christ Jesus. And it's Christ who has made the difference. And we're going to look at that difference in the next couple of days, if you'll just join us and stick with us, okay? All right. We love you. We're praying for you. And I look forward to seeing you Thursday. I look forward to seeing you Friday as we look and see who we were before Christ and who we are now that we're in Christ. Pray for us. We'll see you tomorrow. Bye-bye.
1: 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Be sure to tune in tomorrow morning for more with Brother Haney. We'll be right back with Swap Shop after these messages.
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0: Good morning. Good morning. Good morning. It is Wednesday, July the 8th at 9:22 a.m. Going to have a little swap shop with us this morning. If you have anything for buy, sell, and trade, give us a call and we'll be glad to put you on the air and let you tell us all about it this morning. All right. Want to give a quick update on Tim. He called me a little bit while ago, and he sounds a little bit better. Actually, sounds a lot better. But his oxygen is still going up and down a little. So continue praying for him. Keep him in your prayers that everything gets resolved and he gets to be back with us soon. All right. So call us at 256-845-2810. Good morning. Swap Shop, you on the air. How can we help?
1: How are y'all today? How are you today?
0: I'm good. How about you?
1: We got a good 3/4 inch of rain here yesterday. I'm still looking for somebody to come stay and help keep my house cleaned up. I've definitely got to find somebody. Because I can't do it by myself. I'm not able to do a whole lot. I need somebody to take, it's got transportation, to take me back and forth to the doctor and stuff. And I prefer it to be a lady because, you know, they can clean the house better than I can or anybody else can. And I can better than any man can. And I've got to be carried back and forth to the doctor every 3 months for my diabetes checkup and stuff. And I give her a place to stay, room and board, pay her a little bit of money along, buy her gas and her vehicle. And if she smokes, buy her cigarettes and stuff. And then give me a call at 256-558-9609. Thank you.
0: Thank you so much for calling us this morning, sir. You have a blessed day. That number again was 256-558-9609. All right. So, hope everybody's having a great Wednesday morning. I'm trying to stay cool today. I'm not sure about the rain. I should have checked that, but anyway. 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Got for sale 2 stereo speakers. They're 19-inch high, 12-inch wide. They're in great shape. They also have a battery starter up. I think that I was called yesterday. Yeah, a battery starter up for that car, for a car or a truck. Their number is 256-601-0322. That's 256-601-0322. Good morning, Swap Shop. You on the air. How can we help?
2: Oh, yes. Am I on the air?
0: You are on the air.
2: Okay. Well, I'm having a little yard sale at 1111 Williams Avenue. I got some power tools and things I just collected up that I don't need. It's at 1111 Williams Avenue. Chainsaw stuff. Yeah, I'm a gearhead because I have all kind of stuff like that. But come by if you want to keep you interested.
0: Okay. That was 1111 Williams Avenue. Is that north, right?
2: Northeast.
0: Northeast. Okay. In Fort
2: Payne. Down from the new fire station.
0: Okay.
2: The newest fire station.
0: Yes, gotcha.
2: All right. Thank you very much.
0: Thank you so much for calling us and letting us know.
2: All right.
0: You have a blessed day. All right. So there was a yard sale, 1111 Williams Avenue Northeast, Fort Payne. Got a little bit of everything. 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
3: Yes, ma'am.
0: All right.
3: And they're all healthy and happy cats.
0: Okay. Well, thank you for calling us this morning. We appreciate you so much.
3: Okay, thank you.
0: All right. Bye-bye.
3: Have a great day.
0: You too. Have a great day, sir.
3: Okay, bye.
0: Bye-bye. 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So if you need a kitten, you got a kid that needs a kitten, call him up. You guys, go get you one. All right. I also want to give a shout out, because we missed this birthday this morning. She called right as I was announcing birthdays, to Miss Willie Carter. Miss Willie Carter, I know you guys probably know her, know her kids. She has a birthday today, and she is 94 years old. So happy birthday, Miss Willie. Miss Willie, I hope you have a great day and that you're showered. I'm sure you will be by all your children. All right. 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You're on the air. 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
4: Yes, ma'am. 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
0: Knocked it down to $100. 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
0: Thank you. 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One last time, 951-323-1009. We want to go ahead and re-announce our birthday winners for today, an anniversary. Our birthday winner was Jackson Gilbreth. He's 6 from Henniger. Happy birthday, Mr. Gilbreth. Little Jackson, he's 6 today. And our anniversary winners was Robert and Doris Jones. They've been married 56 years, y'all. 56 years from Fort Payne. Happy anniversary to you guys. They were our anniversary winner and birthday winners today. All right. We're going to take us a quick break and hear a word from our sponsor. 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So we'll be right back with more messages after, with more Swap Shop after this.
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0: 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We'll be glad to put you on the air. If you're looking for something, if you're wanting to get rid of something, or if you need some help with something, call us at 256-845-2810. We will be glad to let you talk. The more you talk, the less I have to talk, so we are good with that. 256-845-2811 is another number you can call us at. All right, got somebody's got canning jars for sale. They're 2 dozen quart size mixture of wide and regular mouth canning jars. They also have 5 dozen of pint size. They're $7 per dozen. And they also have 10 half pint jars for $6. 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You're on the air. How can we help this morning?
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0: 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They can do your lawn. Got someone that's needing, that is willing to do some handyman work. If you need somebody around the house to help you do some things, you can call them at 256-499-5809. That's 256-499-5809. Sorry about that. Someone has two Australian Shepherds dogs. One is a 3-year-old and one's a 6-year-old. They stay together in a big yard. You can call them if you're interested in these pups or these dogs at 256-996-1993. That's 256-996-1993. Call them up if you're interested in those pups. All right. Somebody's wanting two chain link fence gates. They're looking for two chain link fence gates. They want them to be 5.5 foot high and 6 foot wide. If you know of anybody that has one, or if you can have one, you want to get rid of them, call them at 256-996-5151. That's 256-996-5151. Good morning, Swap Shop. You're on the air. How can we help?
7: Yes, ma'am. I wonder, could I ask, see if somebody could call me?
0: I'm sorry?
7: I need to get somebody to call me because I lost their number. Could I do that over the radio?
0: Sure, go ahead.
7: Okay. Janet Higgins, would they please call Nancy?
0: Janet Higgins.
7: If they're listening, I do appreciate she's letting me get on here.
0: That's okay.
7: And thank you for the good work, and be careful.
0: Okay, Janet Higgins needs to call Nancy. Yes, ma'am.
7: Thank you very much, and you have a good day.
0: You too. Bye-bye.
7: Be careful.
0: Uh-huh, you too.
7: Bye.
0: Bye. All right. Got someone's got for sale, too. Get this one. Good morning, Swap Shop. You're on the air. How can I help you?
8: 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Good morning. 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
0: All right, cool beans. Thank you, sir, for calling us. 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
8: Thank you.
0: All right, bye-bye.
8: Bye-bye.
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0: All right. 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The sale ends July the 10th. 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And let them know that you heard about their ad right here on Swap Shop this morning on WZOB. 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If you have anything for buy, sell, or trade, give us a call. We will be glad to put you on the air. Our phone number is 256-845-2810 or 256-845-2811. Excuse me. All right. Got some landscape for sale. Two wood heaters, a pull-in chainsaw, a Husqvarna chainsaw, and a Taurus 9mm. If you're interested in any of those items, you can call them and reach them at 256-641-4358. Again, that's 256-641-4358. Johnson One's got a complete PA system. The PA system includes, we'll hold that thought. Good morning, Swamp Shop, you're on the air. How can we help?
9: Good morning. I am looking for some field corn. If anybody has any that they will sell, I'd like to have some of that. And if not, I'm looking for some Silver Queen. If anybody's going to have Silver Queen, I'd like for them to call me at 845-1266 or 996-3241. And if I don't answer, just leave me a message and I'll get back in touch.
0: Was that Silver Queen? Is that what you said?
9: Yes,
0: Silver
9: ma'am.
0: Queen? Okay.
9: Yes, ma'am.
0: All right.
9: Thank you, ma'am. You have a good day.
0: Thank you. You have a blessed day as well.
9: Thank you for calling us. All right.
0: Bye-bye. All right. She was looking for some field corn, or if you don't have any of that, she'd take some Silver Queen corn. 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All right. All right, back to the complete PA system. The system includes what they have with this PA system. They've got two 15-inch speaker speakers, two floor monitors, 12-channel mixer. 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Good morning, Swap Shop, you on the air. How can I help? Hello? I believe that's an insurance call. We'll keep it moving. Has someone else that's willing to do some drywall repair if you're needing that done? And they can also pick up scrap metal. 256-601-2766 is their phone number. Again, that's 256-601-2766 for some drywall repair or if you need some scrap metal picked up. 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That's 256-899-5467. Uh, yesterday. Oh, just in time. Good morning, Swap Shop. You're on the air. How can we help?
10: Good morning. I have four wrought iron chairs for sale, and they've got a seat cushion that you just screw into the little hole there, and they're really, really good chairs, and I just don't want them no more. I don't have no room for them. I got a new dinette set for Christmas. My kids thought I needed a new one. And I also have a large mirror for sale for $20 and a large piece of glass that I used as a top. And I have a table that I used, and I'll be willing to sell it all or whatever anybody needs, the chairs or the mirror or any of it, at $20 a piece. I'll sell the chair for $20, the mirror $20, and the piece of glass for $20.
0: Oh, that you can't beat that deal.
10: I'm telling you, I know. I do know. I had mirrors for years and years and years. And several other items that I've been changing my house around a little bit. Anybody call this number? 256-717-2373.
0: Okay. 256-717-2373. Is that correct?
10: 717-2373.
0: Yes, ma'am. Okay.
10: Okay, thank you.
0: Thank you. You have a blessed day, ma'am.
10: Okay, right. See ya.
0: Bye-bye. You guys go ahead and snag all that up. 256-717-2373. All right. Got someone that has, let's see, a big speakers for sale. They were for $150. They also have... tires. It's a full set of tires, 305/55R20s. Got some barn wood for sale. It was 8 foot long. Also has a Barnett crossbow and rocking chair rods and reels. You can call them at 256-687-0451 if you're interested in any of these items. 256-687-0451. I want to take us another quick break and hear another word from our sponsor. We'll be right back after this with more Swap Shop.
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0: right. Well, good morning. We're back with more Swap Shop right here on WZOB 100.9 FM. 1250 AM. Sorry about that. If you have anything for My Sell and Trade, give us a call and we'll put you on the air this morning. 256-845-2810 or 256-845-2811. Be glad to hear from you this morning. Got someone that can make real hold on 1 second. Good morning, Swap Shop, you on the air. How can we help?
1: Yes, I have a recliner that's got the chargers and stuff in the side of the thing, and I've got about 7 or 8 boxes of that laminate flooring. And the number is 256-996-2969.
0: Is that correct?
1: That's correct.
0: Okay.
1: Thank you.
0: Thank you. You have a great day, ma'am.
1: Bye-bye.
0: All right. That was some a recliner. And some laminate flooring, 256-996-2969. All right, got someone that can make real horseshoe crosses and flower designs. They're 29 inches by 19 inches. They also have some wooden chairs for sale for $150. 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We'll be right back with more Swap Shop after these messages.
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0: 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Just had a gentleman call during the commercial break, Vincent Lloyd. Vincent Lloyd, he wants everyone to know that he is in the VA in Nashville. Doesn't know how long he'll be there, but he's doing okay. But he just wanted everybody to know that he is in the hospital in Nashville at the VA. Again, that was Vincent Lloyd. Okay, so praying for him. Hope he gets to feeling better. Best wishes and thoughts and prayers are with him. All right, got somebody that can mow yards and do other type of yard work. Mow yards and do other types of yard work. 256-254-9107. That's 256-254-9107. Someone has a 3-ball heavy-duty hitch for sale. They also have a commercial-type weed eater for sale. And they're looking for a pickup truck. 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Good morning, Swap Shop. You're on the air.
1: 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He's only asking $25 for it. He don't have his dog no more. And you can call him or text him, 997-7843, and they'll get back with you. 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
0: Okay, that's what I had around. 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
0: Thank you so much. 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

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All right, got somebody that has a 5-shot Carter Arms 38 Special. 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Someone's wanting a camper, but it has to be at least 28 foot. Can be longer than 28 foot, but it has to be at least 28 foot. 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They also can clean houses and offices. If you need some help with that, they've been doing it for years, and they have plenty of experience. 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That's 256-630-3553. I'm trying. I want to remind everybody that Menville Baptist Center is open from 8 to 2, Monday through Thursday. There's an upstairs walking track. There is an elevator access to the upstairs. They have a weight room and an exercise room and a prayer room upstairs as well. This facility is available to anyone wanting a good place to exercise. There's no charge, but you can make donations if you'd like to. So, Menville Baptist Life Center, and that's at Menville Baptist Church. Go and work out, walk, take you a walk, just get out the house if you're wanting to. All right, so that about ends us up with Swap Shop for this morning. I want to thank our sponsors again for sponsoring us. I want to thank our Lord Jesus Christ and Savior, because without them this would not be possible. I want to ask you again to keep Tim in your prayers and thoughts and prayers this morning. Continue to pray for him. Continue to pray for Mr. Vincent Lloyd, who called us this morning as well, who said that he's in the hospital. Just want to thank you, everybody that has tuned in this morning to Swap Shop and called in, and everyone that's listening.
want to continue that going. Tomorrow, we'll have Swap Shop starting again at 9:15.

0: call in, and we'll talk to you tomorrow. Continue listening to more country music right here on WZOB. We'll be back with some Miranda Lambert, Run, and then maybe we'll give another chance for some more late Winnie tickets, okay? Keep it tuned right here on WZOB.
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screen will click.

0: great. You can hear my voice. You can hear my song. Give me a call. Be my third caller, and we'll put your name in for a chance to win late winning tickets that will be for a drawing on Friday. You can hear my voice. Make a call. Be my third caller. And we'll put your name in for a chance to win late winning tickets.
1: You don't have to spell it to have fun, so come on out and just get happy. Come on, get happy.
0: Be my third caller. Be my third caller, and we'll put you in for a chance to win late winning tickets. Call us up. Be my third caller. You're my first caller. Try again. No, ma'am, you was the first. All right, be my third caller. A couple of more calls. Be my third caller this morning. I got two more calls coming in. Two more calls. You are my second caller. Call back. All right. Just need one more person to call. Claim this prize this morning.
1: You don't have to spell it to have fun, so come on out and just get happy. Come on, get happy.
0: All right. You are my third caller this morning. What's your name?
2: Kathy Johnson.
0: Kathy Johnson. Okay, Miss Johnson. If you'll hold on the line, we'll get some information from you. Thank you for calling us this morning. One second. Uh-huh. All right, Miss Kathy Johnson was our third caller. Her name will go in the hat for a chance to win tickets on Friday for late winning. Just continue listening here on WZOB. We'll give out two more chances before the day's over. We'll get right back with more country music. Morgan Wallen, Thought You Should Know, right here on WZOB.

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2: On your Wednesday, it's going to be hot and humid with a chance of showers, 88 for the afternoon high. A few clouds tonight, 72 for the overnight low. For your Thursday, more showers in our forecast, mid-80s. Friday, mid-80s. Your weekend, looking for afternoon highs in the mid-80s with a chance of rain, overnight lows in the low 70s. At your weather from number one country, WZOB. I'm Roger Allen.

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0: Town Creek, Buck's Pocket, the Alabama Fan Club. Also, Fort Payne's historic downtown district. But also keep in mind all the festivals that we have during the year in summer and fall. And we want you to visit with us, but we want you to stay with us safely. Don't drink and drive. 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We want you to stay with us as long as you can and enjoy the area that we call home. We say it like this: stay all night, stay a little longer. Dance all night, dance a little longer. Pull off your coat and throw it in the corner. Don't see why, you just don't stay a little longer. Y'all come to see us. God bless you, and may God bless America.
1: On your Wednesday, it's going to be hot and humid with a chance of showers, 88 for the afternoon high. A few clouds tonight, 72 for the overnight low. For your Thursday, more showers in our forecast, mid-80s. Friday, mid-80s. Your weekend, looking for afternoon highs in the mid-80s with a chance of rain, overnight lows in the low 70s. At your weather from number one country, WZOB. I'm Roger Allen.

Hudson Westbrook, okay. Never heard of him. 11:24. Gary Maddox here. Hope you're having a good Wednesday. Jason Aldean, that's what tequila does.

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1: A break in the World Cup schedule today after the round of 16 wrapped up yesterday with two thrillers. Argentina rallied with 3 goals in 10 minutes and a dramatic 3-2 comeback win over Egypt. They'll meet Switzerland in the quarterfinals, who had a dramatic win of their own. And they just scored! Ruben Vargas with that game-winning penalty kick goal as the Swiss outlasted Colombia. The quarters begin tomorrow when France meets Morocco. The U.S. is heading home after the loss to Belgium, but that match set records. Fox reports that Monday's Team USA win was the most-watched soccer match in American TV history. NBA news, the Knicks' Jalen Brunson won Finals MVP with a wrist injury. Brunson played through it during the championship run, but is now having surgery. He is expected to be recovered in time for training camp. And among last night's highlights from baseball, a career night for the Pirates' Ryan O'Hearn. 3 home runs and team record 10 RBIs. The Pirates won 12-4 over Atlanta. I'm Matt McCoy.
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It's 11:42. And there is going to be a karaoke and costume party Friday, July 31st at Lyman's Mexican Restaurant. That's in Henniger. Costume judging is at 6:30. Karaoke sign-ups at 7. It's going to be a great show. That's at Lyman's Mexican Restaurant in Henniger.

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6: On your Wednesday, it's going to be hot and humid with a chance of showers, 88 for the afternoon high. A few clouds tonight, 72 for the overnight low. For your Thursday, more showers in our forecast, mid-80s. Friday, mid-80s. Your weekend, looking for afternoon highs in the mid-80s with a chance of rain, overnight lows in the low 70s. At your weather from number one country, WZOB. I'm Roger Allen.

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4: We hit it very hard last night.
3: President Trump warning Iran that the U.S. was preparing for another night of strikes after saying he believes the ceasefire is over.
4: Probably hit them hard again tonight. I'll give them a little warning. We're going to hit them hard tonight.
3: President speaking from a NATO summit in Turkey where he restated his need for control of Greenland and blasted European allies as hopeless. But the summit did come with some welcome news for Ukraine. Trump saying he's going to allow the country to produce Patriot air defense systems to protect itself from Russia.
4: I'm very happy that our side began to work on drone deal, and it's very good beginning.
3: Zelensky alongside the president, Kentucky Governor Andy Beshear, asked Mitch McConnell's office to provide an update on the senator's health. The 84-year-old has been hospitalized for more than 3 weeks, and speculation continues to swirl. 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
1: 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Lunch with Brian and Steve. 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
2: And all the best on number one country WZOB. Mostly sunny for the afternoon. Possible rain or thunderstorm could develop. High of 88. Tonight, mostly clear. Late shower or thunderstorm possible. Overnight low 71. Tomorrow, mostly sunny. Chance for rain and thunderstorms. High of 89. Friday, mostly sunny. Rain, thunderstorm possible with a high of 89.

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1: Yes, it will. 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
1: With another ARN News update, I'm Leah Brandon. The search is on for the people seen abandoning a Great Dane in a crate outside Lake Gunnersville Vet Services on Sunday morning. Surveillance footage capturing an SUV pulling up to the clinic, two people unloading the crate and driving away. No food or water was left for the Great Dane, and unless the vet clinic had been notified by clients passing by, the dog would have likely died due to heat stroke during the extreme temperatures. The clinic's Dr. Martha Howard.
2: Heartbreaking to us when people abandon animals like this. It's not fair to the animals. It's not fair to us. These animals, they trust their owners. The animals, when they are dumped like this, they are scared. They don't know what's going on.
1: The police have been notified. And Alabama football will be honoring two SEC championship teams this upcoming season. The Crimson Tide will be celebrating the 1966 team and the 2016 squad. I'm Leah Brandon, and you're up to date around the world, around your state. This is the Alabama Radio Network.
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Congratulations to David Durham. Got his name in the drawing for this Friday for Lake Quinney tickets. Craig Campbell, Out of My Head on ZOB.

0: 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Good afternoon. It's 12:48.
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Good afternoon. Gary Maddox's program is underway. Brad Paisley, here we go.

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1: News. I'm Therese Crowley. President Trump says I'm number one on Iran's kill list, wrapping up at the NATO summit and warning the U.S. may hit Iran harder tonight over their strikes on Gulf allies and commercial ships.
2: Their electric plants, where they make their electricity there, we'll take them out. I don't want to do that, but if we have to, we'll take them out.
1: President Trump says we may take Karg Island. Oil barrel prices up to $75. Cop intuition cited by a federal agent at the probable cause hearing for Charlie Kirk's accused assassin on why he jotted down Tyler Robinson's license plate.
3: Robinson was first seen in video wearing shorts. Then he's back in long sleeves and pants, walking with a change in gait. It's been suggested he's hiding something in his pants.
1: Presumably the rifle, says Fox's Matt Finn. Day three of the hearing in Provo, Utah. 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
5: 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It will help you and others along the way. 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Dance all night, dance a little longer. Pull off your coat and throw it in the corner. Don't see why, you just don't stay a little longer. Y'all come to see us. God bless you, and may God bless America.
0: Playing all the best on number one country WZOB. Mostly sunny for the afternoon. Possible rain or thunderstorm could develop. High of 88. Tonight, mostly clear. Late shower or thunderstorm possible. Overnight low 71. Tomorrow, mostly sunny. Chance for rain and thunderstorms. High of 89. Friday, mostly sunny. Rain, thunderstorm possible with a high of 89.

WZOB Morgan Wallen. I ain't coming back. Okay. Well, I won't be here tomorrow, but I'll be back Friday. It's 129. How you doing? Gary Maddox Show, Cole Swindle, and Lainey Wilson.

0: 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It's 1:32.
1: Kansas City Royals outfielder Tyler Tolbert has gotten his name into the Major League Baseball record book. He's tied a record with 12 hits in 12 consecutive at-bats.
2: This is a truly honor. I wouldn't say it's a me thing. It's one thing to celebrate together as a team because, most importantly, we got the win.
1: Tolbert, the fifth player in history to accomplish the feat. The last was Jose Miranda in 2024. CNBC reporting that Netflix, Disney, and YouTube are all interested in challenging Fox for U.S. broadcast rights to the 2030 and 2034 World Cup. Amazon could be in play as well. Fox and NBC Universal currently hold the English and Spanish language rights, respectively. The Las Vegas Aces have waived former number 4 overall draft pick Kennedy Carter ahead of the WNBA's midseason cutdown date. The team has provided no further information. After being drafted by Atlanta in 2020, she's played just 97 games for 4 different teams. That's sports. I'm Frank Aaron.
3: I'm Chad Pergram with the Speaker's Lobby. One of the most fascinating tales about the American Revolution and founding of the United States didn't come until 50 years after the signing of the Declaration of Independence. Former President John Adams and Thomas Jefferson were rivals. Adams, the second American president, Jefferson the third. But both died on July 4th, 1826, 50 years to the day after the signing of the Declaration of Independence. It's an eerie coincidence. The two became friends after the contentious election of 1800, which Jefferson won, and Adams, the sitting president, came in third. In fact, the House of Representatives decided the election in 1800. Jefferson wrote to Adams on March 23, 1826. Adams wrote a letter back to Jefferson a few weeks later. It is said that Adams' final words before his passing were, "Jefferson lives," or "Jefferson survives." But that was not the case, since both expired within hours of one another. And a footnote. 5 years later, on July 4th, 1831, President James Monroe died as well. With the Speaker's Lobby, Chad Pergram.

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0: 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It's 1:54.
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0: Playing all the best on number one country WZOB. Mostly sunny for the afternoon. Possible rain or thunderstorm could develop. High of 88. Tonight, mostly clear. Late shower or thunderstorm possible. Overday low 71. Tomorrow, mostly sunny. Chance for rain and thunderstorms, high of 89. Friday, mostly sunny. Rain, thunderstorm possible with a high of 89.

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And if you're the third caller, you get your name in the drawing for this Friday. So just give me a shout and good luck.

Congratulations to Helen Wells. She gets her name in the drawing this Friday morning for late Winnie tickets. Matt Cooper

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0: Playing all the best on number one country WZOB. Mostly sunny for the afternoon. Possible rain or thunderstorm could develop. High of 88. Tonight, mostly clear. Late shower or thunderstorm possible. Overnight low 71. Tomorrow, mostly sunny. Chance for rain and thunderstorms. High of 89. Friday, mostly sunny. Rain, thunderstorm possible with a high of 89.

Corey Kent, Wild as Her on WZOB 100.9 FM. 226, Gary Maddox in the afternoon. Hope you're having a good one. Luke Combs,

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1: Kansas City Royals outfielder Tyler Tolbert has gotten his name into the Major League Baseball record book. He's tied a record with 12 hits in 12 consecutive at-bats.
2: This is a truly honor. I would say it's a me thing. It's one thing to celebrate together as a team because, most importantly, we got the win.
1: Tolbert, the fifth player in history to accomplish the feat. The last was Jose Miranda in 2024. CNBC reporting that Netflix, Disney, and YouTube are all interested in challenging Fox for U.S. broadcast rights to the 2030 and 2034 World Cup. Amazon could be in play as well. Fox and NBC Universal currently hold the English and Spanish language rights, respectively. The Las Vegas Aces have waived former number four overall draft pick Kennedy Carter ahead of the WNBA's midseason cutdown date. The team has provided no further information. After being drafted by Atlanta in 2020, she's played just 97 games for four different teams. That's sports. I'm Frank Aaron.
3: I'm Chad Pergram with the Speaker's Lobby. One of the most fascinating tales about the American Revolution and founding of the United States didn't come until 50 years after the signing of the Declaration of Independence. Former President John Adams and Thomas Jefferson were rivals. Adams, the second American president, Jefferson the third. But both died on July 4th, 1826, 50 years to the day after the signing of the Declaration of Independence. It's an eerie coincidence. The two became friends after the contentious election of 1800, which Jefferson won, and Adams, the sitting president, came in third. In fact, the House of Representatives decided the election in 1800. Jefferson wrote to Adams on March 23, 1826. Adams wrote a letter back to Jefferson a few weeks later. It is said that Adams' final words before his passing were, "Jefferson lives," or "Jefferson survives." But that was not the case, since both expired within hours of one another. And a footnote. 5 years later, on July 4th, 1831, President James Monroe died as well. With the Speaker's Lobby, Chad Pergram.

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0: 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Laying all the best on number one country WZOB. Mostly sunny for the afternoon. Possible rain or thunderstorm could develop. High of 88. Tonight, mostly clear. Late shower or thunderstorm possible. Overnight low 71. Tomorrow, mostly sunny. Chance for rain and thunderstorms, high of 89. Friday, mostly sunny. Rain, thunderstorm possible with a high of 89.
2: 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Well, it's 2:54. About time for me to get out of here. Be back Friday at 11. Hope you have a great hump day and a good day tomorrow.

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1: Fox News, I'm Tom Graham. The U.S. carrying out a series of strikes against Iranian targets. The Pentagon says it was in retaliation for Tehran targeting commercial vessels in the Strait of Hormuz. Fox's Mike Tobin.
2: The strikes we saw last night were increased intensity. 8 times as many targets were hit compared to 12 days ago, the last time the U.S. hit Iran responding to attacks on shipping.
1: President Trump says the ceasefire with Iran is over. Fewer people are getting killed on U.S. roadways.
3: The number of U.S. traffic-related deaths fell to its lowest rate in the first quarter of this year. That's from figures being published now by the National Highway Traffic Safety Administration. Their report, titled Crash Stats, show that statistically 7,700 people were killed in traffic crashes in the first few months of this year, 2026, and that is a decrease of more than 4%.
1: Fox's Eben Brown. 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

0: 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Very good afternoon. It is now 3:18.
1: 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It's late Winnie time. 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
7: Number one, Country WCOB. Mostly sunny for the afternoon. Possible shower or thunderstorm could develop. For tonight, mostly clear. Slight chance for a shower. Overnight low 71. Tomorrow, mostly sunny. Chance for rain and thunderstorms. High of 89. On Friday, mostly sunny. Chance for showers, possible thunderstorm, with a high of 89.

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1: With another ARN News update, I'm Jim Faraday. Murder of a six-year-old in Montgomery has city officials expressing outrage. Police say the suspect opened fire outside a home, killing a little girl as she slept inside. Mayor Stephen Reed called the deadly shooting heinous and inexcusable. Malik Millender is charged with capital murder. The Southern Poverty Law Center pleading not guilty to a new indictment. The Justice Department says the Montgomery-based liberal group funneled more than $4 million donor dollars to the very extremist groups the SPLC claimed to be fighting. A trial is set for October. Another Alabama city is tapping the brakes on a proposed data center. The city council in Somerville approving an 18-month moratorium amid growing concerns among residents over plans for a Bitcoin mining data center. I'm Jim Ferrer. And you're up to date around your world, around your state. 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
0: Number one country WCOB. Mostly sunny for the afternoon. Possible shower or thunderstorm could develop for tonight. Mostly clear. Slight chance for a shower. Overnight low 71. Tomorrow, mostly sunny. Chance for rain and thunderstorms, high of 89. On Friday, mostly sunny. Chance for showers, possible thunderstorm, with a high of 89.

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1: This is a Fox News alert. I'm Kevin Uretsky, Fox News. U.S. Central Command announcing that strikes have resumed on Iran following an initial wave on Monday evening. Here's what President Trump had to say at the NATO summit earlier today.
2: I think it's going to go very quickly. They hit a couple of ships, and so we hit them much harder. When they hit, we hit 10 times harder. You know, we hit much harder than they do. We have a lot better equipment than they do.
1: Again, the U.S. renewing strikes against Iran today. Vice President Vance in Milwaukee today talking about the administration's work to combat fraud against state and federal health care programs.
3: I don't know about you, but how about we give more authority, more power, and more influence to the party that is trying to save your money and send the fraudsters to prison? That's all we're trying to do.
1: This is a Fox News alert.
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3: Number one, Country WCOB. Mostly sunny for the afternoon. Possible shower or thunderstorm could develop. For tonight, mostly clear, slight chance for a shower, overnight low 71. Tomorrow, mostly sunny, chance for rain and thunderstorms, high of 89. On Friday, mostly sunny, chance for showers, possible thunderstorm, with a high of 89.

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1: With another ARN News update, I'm Jim Faraday. A change in the forecast for this year's Atlantic hurricane season. It comes from the researchers at Colorado State University, WBRC meteorologist Matt Daniel.
2: They're actually lowering their numbers for the hurricane season. So in June, they were thinking 11 named storms. Now they're forecasting 9. Instead of 5 hurricanes, they're forecasting 4, and only one of those becoming a major hurricane in Category 3 or greater.
1: A University of Alabama student found murdered was just months from graduating. Jasmine Bates was discovered shot to death at a home in Tuscaloosa County where her friend had been house-sitting. That friend was also shot to death along with a dog. A former co-worker is in custody. Alabama football honoring two SEC championship teams this upcoming season. Crimson Tide will celebrate the 1966 and 2016 squads. I'm Jim Faraday. And you're up to date around your world, around your state. 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
0: 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Mostly sunny for the afternoon. Possible shower or thunderstorm could develop for tonight. Mostly clear. Slight chance for a shower. Overnight low 71. Tomorrow, mostly sunny. Chance for rain and thunderstorms. High of 89. On Friday, mostly sunny. Chance for showers. Possible thunderstorm with a high of 89.

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1: Fox News, I'm Tom Graham. President Trump says the ceasefire with Iran is over. CENTCOM announcing another round of strikes after claiming Tehran attacked international commercial vessels.
2: For a second consecutive night, U.S. forces are carrying out airstrikes inside Iran. This is something that President Trump said earlier here at a NATO summit in Ankara, Turkey, that would probably happen in response to Iran targeting those three commercial vessels in the Strait of Hormuz.
1: Fox's Lucas Tomlinson. Kentucky Governor Andy Beshear wants an update on Senator Mitch McConnell's health. The Republican has been hospitalized for weeks.
3: Since McConnell was admitted to a hospital in mid-June after being found unconscious at his home, few specifics have been given by the senator's staff on his current condition. A spokesperson confirmed he is still in the hospital and working with his staff on legislation.
1: Fox's Grinnell Scott, America's listening to Fox News.
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0: 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Mostly clear tonight. Possibility for a shower. Up at a low 71. Tomorrow, mostly sunny. Chance for rain and thunderstorms. High of 89. On Friday, mostly sunny. Possible rain and thunderstorms with a high of 89.

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4: 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Mostly clear tonight. Possibility for a shower of a day low 71. Tomorrow, mostly sunny. Chance for rain and thunderstorms, high of 89. On Friday, mostly sunny. Possible rain and thunderstorms with a high of 89. 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
5: Fox News, I'm John Saucier. U.S. Central Command says they are resuming strikes now in Iran after both sides traded fire last night. The White House accuses Iran of targeting ships transiting the Strait of Hormuz. Well, during remarks in Milwaukee about the Trump administration's fraud crackdown, Vice President J.D. Vance was asked about the current status of the Iran conflict.
6: They were good. They were well-behaved for about a week, but then they started shooting at ships. So the deal is very simple. If they shoot at ships, we're going to knock the hell out of them, and it's that simple, and that's the basic way it's going to work.
5: On Truth Social, President Trump writes, this is in retribution for yesterday's bombing of ships by Iran. If it happens again, it will get much worse. The president's on his way back from the NATO summit in Ankara, Turkey. White House Deputy Press Secretary Abigail Jackson on Fox says the president is going to stand up for American interests.
7: The president is never going to hesitate to give some tough love to our allies when needed. He won't back down to make sure our allies meet their spending commitments.
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1: 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We hope that you'll join us this Thursday, 11 to 1 on WZOB for our show, Lunch with Brian and Steve. 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
0: We are number one country, WZOB. Mostly clear tonight. Possibility for a shower up at a low 71. Tomorrow, mostly sunny. Chance for rain and thunderstorms, high of 89. On Friday, mostly sunny. Possible rain and thunderstorms with a high of 89.

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0: 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Tomorrow, mostly sunny, chance for rain and thunderstorms, high of 89. On Friday, mostly sunny, possible rain and thunderstorms with a high of 89.